0: Like that, the international language, ladies and gentlemen, Ruth Underwood on Vibes. Marimba. Weighing in at 14 ounces, the bongo. Turn up the bongo, plug in the bongo. Keep playing the bongos until they come out. Go to the timpani while they fix the bongo.
1: Your very eyes and pretend to play their instruments in a clever

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1: Nevertheless, Frank, I will love everyone.
0: With live ammunition.
1: I will love the police as they kick the shit out of me on the street. I will sleep. I will go to a house. I'll go to a house. That's what I will do. I will go to a house where there's a rock and roll band because the groups all live together. Yeah.
0: One pill makes you larger.
1: One pill makes you small. And another pill.
0: Take it.
1: And another pill makes you go to Nicaragua.
0: But it's only a training exercise.
1: I will join the training exercise. I will be their road manager.
0: With live ammunition.
1: And I will stay there with them. And I will get my fucking head blown off. But I won't care.

Jack Willis, Mike Connelly, Paul Fowler, Bruce Fowler, Paul Carmen, Albert Wayne, Kirk McGedrick, Chad Wagonen, Ed Mann, Mary Martin, Scott Turnus. Thanks for coming to the show. I'm delighted. Good night.

0: And the judge would have him for a special guest. The DA will order a secret test. The staff has pudgy little phones in the side of his vest. Then they'll put out a call, Hi-yo Silver, for the jury folks. And then the judge would say,
1: no invasion jokes.
0: I'm dragging the paratroopers for all to see, saying, don't nobody conduct that exercise all over.

Thinking, are you guilty? Tell me, did you do these deeds? You know what he said? He said, duh, duh. Turn the helicopter up, duh. And then he went, I can't hear you, duh.

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0: into the homes of, get this, college-educated women.
1: Oh, no!
0: And force them at gunpoint to submit to some sort of tree-chimnoid, cosmically oriented, liquid guru internal flush job. Now, you tie them up and lay them face down on their little college-educated woman bed, you know, the kind they have in those rooms with tasteful posters and some homemade candles, you know, the kind of stuff they like. And then he would take their temperature, spread their highly educated cheeks, stick it in, pull it out, with the bouquet. Read the little dots, put it back, dash into the toilet, fill up his nasty little bag with hot water, come back into the room, and stuff that son of a bitch right up her ass. And then a pumper full of about 2 quarts of hot water. And then he'd beat his meat. And then he'd pull it out, and he'd let him go poop, and he would say, don't call the police for at least 5 minutes. And if he ever got in touch with an ugly college-educated woman, he would just rob her. Now, they caught him. The guy's name was Michael Kenyon, and he was convicted last week in Superior Court in Chicago for, get this, 5 counts of armed robbery. Because apparently there is no law on the books that says you can't give a college-educated woman an enema. So, this is our song for him.

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Put out a call for the jury folks. Yo, the judge will

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0: LeBron. 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No spider. Off that wall.
1: Ron
0: probably got a spider.
1: Ron told Chelsea you need a new watch.
0: Wait a minute. I said, listen, you don't actually need a new watch.
1: You coming for me one time.
0: The fair glasses. Don't pay for all the time. Otherwise you got
1: Chelsea was actually watching the invisibility.
0: Look at us to be the proper guy. Not the proper guy.
1: I'm all around
0: probably do.
1: I'm walking to the channel.

0: next to one, there's always a throw. 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
1: Last is going to be more like the same. It's wrong with you.
2: What's wrong with that?
1: Everybody needs to tell.
2: Quarter-roy.
1: Whenever I had a quarter-roy sandwich, a whole wheat bread. Tell them all, a quarter-roy sandwich, a whole wheat bread.
2: I said, and then we went down, we gave her some sweet potato fries. It's pretty good with salt and pepper and tomato sauce.
1: She said, around town people.
2: I said, she had a nice dish.
1: Look at
2: after steak.
1: Oh, you look at the other night. Get down.
2: They bring us on in there. She goes up, we ask them for the show.
1: Well, you can bring my camera.

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1: stage fright.
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Now I thought it was a razor, Poker Bears came over. There was plenty of things that whistle could do. With the whistle of Aphrodite and a slew of Poker Bears too. He said, "You might not believe this, Zach, but I can get a few for you." 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

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Yes, we're in New Jersey, all right. 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She can't tell what I'm saying, and it's too bad. Yes, we'll play Louie Louie for you. We're here to entertain you, of course we will.

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We might need intonation for that. Okay. Yes. Ruth will begin this special version of Louie Louie. And may the Lord have mercy on your soul, if you have a soul. Somewhere deep down in the depths of your T-shirt.

0: all his sins and all his dogs.
1: Marty, there's
0: please! So our ring is a big dopamine pitcher. He says, Marty,

0: I can't see you, but I know that you're out there. It's that little voice. That same little voice at all of the concerts of the guy in the back of the room. A couple of years ago, there was a guy that used to come to all the concerts on the East Coast. I swore I heard him every night for a month, that he was somewhere in the audience, and it was this little voice, and he would say,
1: "Freak me out, Frank. Freak me out. Freak me out, Frank."
0: You know, I don't drink that much, and I'm sure I heard it. That was a real voice. Okay, here we go.

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This amplifier. You see, I've got a problem, folks. I'm so sensitive to feedback and everything because my ears are so sensitive and so keen and so lightly attuned that even in the midst of an audience like this, I can hear the smallest voice saying, "Come me out, Frank," no matter where in the room it was coming from. So it gives you some idea of how it hurts me to have to stand in front of this amplifier that goes squeak, squeak, squeak whenever I think it's just good, getting good in the back, you know? And it's just spoiling all the fun that I'm having on this stage here tonight. And so I just want to tell you that in case it gets to be too much for me later in the show and I decide to commit suicide, you'll understand why.

0: predicts that he hurt his leg. Even though he's already thinking the suffix of a blanket on anyway.
1: Yes, he's a bit thing.
0: He's
1: thinking the suffix of a big nation on anyway.
0: Anyway.
1: Well, anyway. With a pair of heavy duty. So I've got any crusted boogers in my hand. Every other road map.

0: George's room.
1: What?
0: Grab a couple boogers. 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A booger is a girl who looks like something that came from your nose. That might just...

0: I said, you must be crazy. Smell my beard. He said, smell my beard. I said, I ain't gonna smell
1: that.
0: The Pope said, I'll
1: check it out. I check it out, make sure.
0: Anyway, if you
2: want to
0: hear,
2: you know what I smell like.
0: Party's come to the next show for the continuing story of Mighty Trick. But for now, we're gonna do.

0: Pittsburgh, Pennsylvania. Exciting, tingling new aftershave preparation. Rub this on your beard and see what the other members of the band think of your aura tomorrow.
1: First man, I got nothing to do with this deal,
0: whether or not. Yes, just listen to George. All you boogers in the audience, this is George's plea.
1: But see, what you have to remember is that in the final analysis, a booger to one is not a booger to all.
2: Ain't that right? Ain't that right?
0: That's right.
2: Ain't that right? Preach. Get down, Ruth. As Chester would sing, the booger is in the eye of the beholder.
1: Sure is.
0: And if you have a booger in your eye and you are a beholder, take it to Marty Corellis, room 33,
1: the booger man.
2: Come on out here and do that dance you were doing that night in the hall, Marty. Come on out here.

0: do that now.
1: You know when your pants are sticking to your legs.
0: You know when your pants are sticking to your legs. Come on out here.
2: The world famous Marty Gorilla's pants sticking to his leg pants.
3: Get down, Marty.
2: Oh, come on, Marty.
3: Any of you?
2: Come on out and let him smell your beard. Smell his beard.
4: All right, he says that he can only do this dance if we play this one special number.
5: All right.
4: Okay, this is a special number.

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0: Willis, Mike McGilley, Paul Fowler, Bruce Fowler, Paul Farman, Alvin Wayne, Bert McGethin, Chad Weiberman, Ed Mann, Robert Park, Scott Lewis. Thanks for coming to the show. Good night.
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0: Hi, Frank. 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Well, we didn't rehearse that song. We're going to do other stuff for you.
1: Sorry.
0: But we'll just put these right down here. We're going to open the show with The Black Page.

Okay, folks. Ike Willis. 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Paul Harmon. 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Chad Wackerman. Ed Mann. Robert Martin. Scott Timmons. Okay, the next song is called Mr. Green Jeans.

0: Mike Lewis. 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Bert McGendron. John Lackner. Ed Bad. Ron Bott. Scott Pimmis. Thanks for coming to the show.
1: When they do an encore, you know, and they come out and they say, you can all sing along with this. Well, you probably can't sing along with this, but you can probably screech along with it. So you'll recognize where you're supposed to come in, I'm sure. The name of this song is The Torture Never Stops.

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0: He's the best, of course, of all of the first.
1: Joan Baez, ladies and gentlemen.

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1: Woo-hoo!

And now, one of the more exciting parts of our international presentation.

jury folks, and the judge would say, no jizz monster jokes. 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

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Got a surprise for you. 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It's very rude. Ike Willis on guitar and vocals. Tommy Mars on Invisible Electrocomp. Steve Vai on guitar and vocals. Vinny Colaiuta on Aromatic Clothing. Arthur Barrel on bass. Bob Harris on Walking Funny. Ray White on Sometimes His Lips Get Tangled Up. Give me some more monitor. Okay. 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

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The works, you're really cool, you've got them all. And you've got 3 sticks of imported incense, a little red bulb in your lamp, and a record player. And on the record player, you are listening to an Eagles album because you're very romantic. Don't forget what? Oh yes, oh yes, how could I forget? You have a German boutique girl hash pipe. It's so cool. And you have those German boutique girl kind of fingers that are all yellow up to about here, just really weird. Anyway, finally, the English pop star of your choice starts taking his romantic type clothing off, his satin shirt, his satin pants, his boots, the safety pin on his lip, takes it all off, including his English black satin underpants that say Friday on them with a bar of soap stuck in his head. Then you take off your romantic teenage boutique girl type clothing, all of your black clothes, including your black vinyl brassiere, and your disgusting white cotton underpants with a brown skid mark in the bottom. And you toss them under the bed next to his black satin rock and roll underpants with Friday on them. Then you lay down on your bed and stick your boutique type legs up in the air in the universal gesture of greeting. Or Gretchen, as you prefer. And he gets on top of you and sticks his little English lips up next to your ear and whispers these words, which you will never forget. He says to you, I'm in you. I'm in you. And then, of course, he starts kissing you. Oh, it's so exciting. He doesn't know that you sucked off the bus driver, the truck driver, the light man, the road manager, and the bag boy, and this guy over here who's studying to be a GI. You sucked them all. You still got the stuff running down the side of your mouth. He doesn't know. He's English. He's a little tired. We have this song now, ladies and gentlemen. The name of this song is I Have Been In.

Well, little girl, I told you I was going in you again, but you didn't believe me. Oh, you have to learn to trust us English rock and roll musicians. We never lie. You know, when I told you a few minutes ago that the Beatles were getting back together next week, it's the truth, believe me. Because I know all of those people personally. You know, when you come from England, you know, being a direct descendant of Winston Churchill and everything, and that little cigar and all those funny little fingers. We're a special breed, a magical breed of person. Otherwise, if we weren't so wonderful, it wouldn't be possible for us to produce such great things as Sex Pistols records. Anyway, look here. This may come as a surprise to you because I know that a lot of us English guys are not noted for doing this very often. But, what? Fuck me? That's the nicest thing anybody said to me all day. Why don't you just eat a little chain, buddy? And meanwhile, remember this. I'm going in you again. That's true. I'm going in you again, baby, later.

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1: Looks like they're gonna know the coffin system.
0: 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And if you do not pay, they got computer collectors. 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

0: concert tonight. 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
1: Yeah!
0: Peter Wolf on keyboards. 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
1: Yeah. 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

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Take my word for it, this is rock. 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
0: Zwei drin?
1: Ja.

congratulations to the members of our Rocking Teenage Combo tonight. Vince Caliguba on drums. Arthur Barrow on bass. Tommy Mars on keyboards. Mike Willis on guitar and vocals. Danny Wally on guitar and vocals. Peter Wolf on keyboards. And Ed Mann on percussion. All right, now the loud, obnoxious part of the show.

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And mental health has been deteriorating rapidly since the invention of the love song. Now, the lyrics of most modern-day love songs, well, let's face it, folks, they're just beating around the bush. Now, beating around the bush is something that can often get you into trouble. You waste a lot of time when you beat around the bush. When, in fact, you should go directly to the meat of the problem. Here's what's really going on, folks. Now, you got these cute people, people who are really cute, singing to you about they're so cute that it makes you want to vomit. These people sing to you about something that, well, hey, they don't really understand what it's all about, but it sounds good, you know, the boy-girl situation. He broke my heart. She broke my heart. My heart is broken. And maybe later we'll find somebody else who will break my heart again. No? Now where is that at? That's dog shit, you know what I mean? These people, what? Why don't they just sing about farting and get it over with, you know what I mean? Holding hands, that's really nice, you know, it's really nice. But that's cradle cap, let's face it, folks, it's cradle cap. We have a song which I hope will help to put an end to the love song as a way of life. No, it's not cosmic degree, it's something even worse. The name of this song, I won't even tell you the name of it. We'll just do it.

love songs like all cute people do, it's important to remember the basic facts of making money off of love songs. That's really the reason why I came over here to strap you on tonight, my dear. It's not just because you're a cute teenage girl with perhaps a brain about the size of a raisin. And it's not because you're so well-dressed or because of your green metallic fingernail polish. No, none of the above. The reason I came over here, darling, was to do a little bit more research. Would say, sure, I'll tell you what, I'll do a few lines and you guys fill in the blanks. The reason I came over here was, and furthermore, when I get done, later on, guess what we're going to do? Very good, you get the drift, grammar. Well, darling, dearest baby doll, what is there worse on this earth than to be unable to stop loving you, knowing well that I should? To me, a black day, to me, a black night, to kiss and to love and then have to fight. Oh, my darling, let me whisper sweet words of his mortality and discuss the pauper truths of love and put them together in what have you had, matrimony. Going in you again, baby, you can go with me too, that's true. I'm going in you again, baby.

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0: something in my life. 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I can see temporary. Well, it was at that time that the fur trapper remembered the ancient Eskimo legend wherein it is written, on whatever it is that they waited on up there, that if anything bad ever happens to your eyes as a result of some sort of conflict with anyone near you, the only way you can get it faced up is to go rushing across the tundra.
1: Rushing across the tundra.
0: Mile after mile. 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Right down to the parish of St. Alfonso. St. Alfonso is the patron saint of the Scottish and Portuguese extraction. And here's Ed to play you the big lick. 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

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And as if that weren't bad enough, this is the tragic true story of Michael Kenyon, the other boy in the pandemic.

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0: Chicago. 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
0: Oh, no, no.
1: And then, after that, you're going to be, well, how can I put this discreetly? I am going to stop the living doo-doo out of you right here on stage. What do you think about that, buddy?
0: Oh, hurt me, hurt me, hurt me.

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Very good. Very, very good. Now, later on, after he made the light, he figured that he had done a real fine job with that. He made the poodle. The poodle, in its original God-given state, was a normal-looking dog with hair all over its wretched little dog-type body. After God had made the light and the poodle, he made two big mistakes. The first one was called the man, and the second one was called Woo-Man. Now, after he had created the Woo-Man, the Woo-Man looked at the poodle and got a real good idea. Whereupon she addressed the man and induced this wretched chump to go out and get a job. The man went out and got a job and made enough money so that the Woo-Man could actually force the man to buy her a pair of poodle clipping scissors. Dun dun dun. Whereupon she taketh the poodle clipping scissors and proceeded to convert the already, well, you know how dogs are. She converted this normal looking poodle into one of the ugliest fucking things that anybody has ever seen in their complete entire lifetime. Now here's what she did, and she did believe that she was doing something artistic. Wait a minute. She took the poodle clipping scissors and removed part of the hair from this area around the muzzle, or snout as it is known in the poodle clipping trade, and sort of worked it over so the front part of the dog type snout was a little bit fuzzy here, just sort of like a French tickler of the canine world, if you know what I'm talking about. And then proceeded to remove a large quantity of hair from the abdominal zone of the aforementioned poodle. And she left a little mothball on the end of the poodle's tail and left a few long hairs here to collect those brown, delightful objects that poodles have become so famous for. And then, on the feet of the aforementioned God-given poodle, she allowed to continue to grow many hairs, causing the feet of the poodle to become extremely attractive to her taste, you know? And then she left a little on the ear, a little on this ear here, and she looked at the poodle and she says, "This is a very sexual fucking dog." Then she turned to the man, who had rightfully earned the title of chump of the universe, and said, "Honey, it's time to go to work." And the man left the cave and went out to raise a little bit more money for the next set of poodle clipping shears. And the woman stuck her legs up in the air like this, "Oh," and in a casual sort of a voice, looked deep into the poodle's eyes and said, "Here, Fido, here." Whereupon the little dog walked over to the Woo-Man and stuffed its ticklish little snout right between her legs, stuck out its little tongue, and prepared to chew the vital life-giving fluids from the certain special area of the Woo-Man. And that's what our song is about, ladies and gentlemen.

as you can tell, tonight is going to be such a jolly night here at the Auditorium Theater. But we're going to take you back in time. Let your mind go back. To that golden era of Rhythm of the Jets, to the song which unfortunately doesn't have a fool in it, we wish it did. And the song is, How Could I Be Such a Fool?

0: Hey, look, just relax. We have several hours to deal with here. Well, I just hope that we can make this program everything that you hoped for tonight.
1: Yo!
2: How are we gonna have 5 o'clock?
0: And here to make it all happen for you is Ray White on the guitar. O'Hearn on bass. Yeah. Terry Bozio on drums. Yeah. Yeah. Yeah. Yeah. Yeah. Keyboards alive.
1: Yeah.
0: And direct from Egypt itself, Bianca. Yeah. All right. Now, we're going to start this show off the same way that we started the other one off, with a song about feet, because I know you already know the words. You can sing right along with us.

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Your stinking foot.

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Here, Fido. 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You know what? Somebody stole the big dog that we had in the first show. They took the big dog. What a naughty thing to do. We're going to have to resort to the use of the small dog. Where's the slippers? Where are the slippers? Where are the slippers? Alright, Fido, look, it's Halloween and everything. I know you like to be creative just like all the other dogs. I asked you nicely, I told you to bring me the slippers, you didn't bring the slippers. What have you got to say for yourself? And literally translated, that means go fuck yourself. Well, Fido, I'm saying simply this, you must be punished. He knows it. She knows it. That one over there is too stoned to recognize the fact that this dog needs to be, well, how shall we put it discreetly? It needs to be hurt. All right, are you ready? Step number one. Step number two. Step number three. I suppose that's enough for now, because the dog is sick.

She'd wear roller skates. She'd look really good in it. For those of you who might have seen this woman, this is a side effect. Only for Halloween. This woman, I interviewed her. This woman used to play alto sax in an all-girl orchestra. Long before Fanny. Now, who knows? Anyway, the woman has modified the poodle, making sure to reveal these delicate, succulent, titillating, little black teeny weeny poodle lips. And she takes the dog and she sets it up. She sets the dog up and she goes over and she sits right on his face. How she managed to do it, but while she was squatting there, she looked deep into the dog's eyes and she said these words.

song. This is indeed a song that we've been trying to practice this song, trying to get it good enough that we can actually present it to a live human audience in a sophisticated, far out place like New York City. You know what I mean? Now, I don't know whether it's going to turn out. You don't know whether it's going to turn out. We won't be able to tell until we've actually tried to play it. This happens to be an old song. This song was originally recorded on the Uncle Meat album. Did you know the Uncle Meat album was recorded down the street from here? 53 East 10th Street, ladies and gentlemen, at Apostolic Studios. That was in the good old days when they get cheap studio time. Anyway, the name of this song is Pound for a Brown on the Bus.

song about higher education.

flies all green and buzzing. It is the night of despair. 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He eats the snouts and the trotters' face.

version is called Tune Your Guitar on Halloween. Go fuck yourself. And furthermore, lies all green and fuzzy. It is dungeon of despair. Prisoners grumble and piss their clothes and scratch their.

eyes all green and fuzzy in his dungeon of despair. 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

Bianca. 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